0: 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It's going to be a medical at number 4, Horseshoe Lane. 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
1: 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Nothing telling. We'll be investigating. Came in as a Zone 1 general fire.
0: 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We do have alarms sounding. We're able to get a phone call into property management.
1: 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No ETA for maintenance at this time, but they will be responding.
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0: 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Fireman 625 is on 16 West Avenue Drive for a 50-year-old female believing to have...
1: Yeah, ambulance, 530 arrival, St. Francis.
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1: 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I'm... 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
0: Okay.

0: Alright,
1: East Brookfield ambulance and all East Brookfield fire units, it's clear. Podunk Road, assistance given.
0: Received, showing all East Brookfield units clear, command terminated.

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0: 938 on scene, one story commercial building.
3: Appears
0: to be evacuated. Be aware of the point commander.
3: 938 on scene, going back to the street. Apartment 247 for the caller reporting that their apartment smells like gas.
4: That was apartment 247.

0: 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We'll be investigating.
1: Receive truck 1 engine 1 on scene, high-rise structure. You'll give an update. Be advised, there is a note in the call for the code to get into the building.
0: Receive that.

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1: Thank you, Rescue 3. A163, 49A, Blander Street, 49 Alpha, Blander Street, 50. Physical fight going on between two parties. Unknown injuries at this time. Police just arrived on scene. We'll be staging in the area. Again, 49A, Blander Street at 2047.

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1: 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Thank you. 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
1: Engine 3. Engine 3, you and Truck 2 are responding to 371 Dickinson Street. Again, that is 371 Dickinson Street. We got a report from a caller saying the firearm has been going off for about a half hour now. No smoke or fire seen. Not sure what set it off.

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1: 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Again, that is 271 North Oak Street for a 35-year-old male, difficulty breathing and unconscious.
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3: Squad and Chief 2 responding to 227 White Street. Again, that is 227 White Street for a possible house on fire. State said it started in the attic, black smoke and orange flames.
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9: 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Is it 227? Because all residents here say there was nothing.

0: rip if we have time.
1: All the residents here say they can call. Well, we're not seeing anything right now.
0: Right now, up to reporting, they have nothing on scene. Have company stage upon their arrival. I'm going to do a lap around, see if I can see any smoke in the area.
2: Received all.
1: 227 Square.
0: Alright, let me put Chief 2 on scene, squad on scene as well.
2: Chief 2 squad on scene.
3: Chief Salem.
2: Stand by. Fire alarm for what you command?
0: Command's on, go ahead.
2: And we are on the phone with a caller who states they're currently talking to someone from the fire department. Is anybody on scene with somebody?
0: Truck 2 is on scene. Truck 2, are you talking to any callers in there?
1: All the residents here never said they called. They're just as shocked as we are.
2: They said they were actively talking to the fire department.
0: Chief 2 received. You saw on the phone with them, asking the point where they saw the fire to the fire department that they were speaking to.
2: Received. We'll try and get them back. They did call on the admin line, not 911, so we're trying to find further info at this time.
0: Received. Thank you.
3: Even though the panel is reading 4-4, we're going to be back in service. You're going to need maintenance to come and reset the system.
2: Received for the call center malfunction. Panel is reading. We'll get maintenance over there to reset the system. Received and the one back in service.
4: Engine 2 to engine 6, are you the red team?
2: I called back 2 more additional times, and there was no response.
0: Received. We'll continue investigating at this time. All companies just continue to stage until we get a little more info. I did do a lap around. I found no smoke in the area.
2: Received. All companies stage upon your arrival. You did do a lap around. Nothing came. You didn't see anything.
4: Fire alarm. Fire alarm. The streets.
2: 1, your transmission got cut off a little bit. What was that?
4: Wall Street.
2: Received on scene for White Street.

0: Put in the recall. We checked out the entire property. There's no hazard here. We'll call it a good intent. I advise the company to drive around the area and take a look around the building to make sure we're not going to get something. Chief, do that in perfect spectrum.
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0: 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Again, 780 Converse Street.
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Attention Sector responding to the area of 11 Fisher Street for the possible wires down. Caller is reporting a wire hanging low, unknown if it is live. Does not see any smoke or fire.

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He is advising that it looks like the patient activated his alarm and is asleep. He is alert and seems to be fine. 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
1: The resident did have some CO due to running their lawnmower. It was in the garage. We're able to ventilate it and bring the numbers down. We are in service, returning.
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1: Engine 8, you're responding to the area of Hancock Street and Florence Street. We got multiple calls for a two-car MVA with possible injuries, possible hazards.
2: Three.

0: Engineer, fire alarm, can you put in a extrication assignment? We're going to need a door pop.
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1: I'm investigating. We don't see anyone in front of 417 as it is. We're going to look around.
2: Chief Engine 1, have you on scene? Not seeing anybody. Going to look around. We'll attempt to do a callback.

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0: From Walnut, come up for us. I guess not for you.

0: G2 to Engine 8, what do you guys have?
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1: Still investigating.
2: Still investigating.
0: Which way are you guys going in? What did Engine 8 say about coming in on Florence?
3: We will be coming Walnut and Florence. You guys want to come in off Hancock?
0: Okay, receive. We'll take Hancock.

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1: Spoke with one of the employees, and the correct address is not 417 Liberty. It is 471 Chestnut Street.
0: That's not. That's going to be in the 7th District, but AMR supervisor did clear us and said that they were all set with fire and they're going to proceed themselves to that location.
1: Received, yes. I'm going to have you guys clear up, go back in service.
0: Received, engine one back in, sir.
1: Received, thank you.
2: Dispatch engine one.
3: Isaac, okay. 1468 on the corner of 4th and Impact, 4th Street. I thought we could have to think of this place because we don't want to take a look at it.
1: Hold on, the water department. Was that hydrant 1468?
3: I was just disconnected and they're still working on excavating the place.
1: Received.

Charles Jackson, Churchill.

SkyLab Station 25, respond 20 Bittersweet Lane, 20 Bittersweet Lane, for the 83-year-old female that had fell.

Racing.

0: Appreciate it. 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
1: Please repeat that transmission that came in kind of low.
0: The driver has been extricated from the vehicle and is in care of AMR.
1: You see, driver has been extricated from the vehicle and is in care of AMR.

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1: Medic 2.
0: Medic 2 is en route 20, bittersweet.
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1: Fireline, Black Command.
0: We're also going to have to get a hold of DPW and let them know Scott Steiner's truck on the corner of Lawrence and Hancock as well.
1: Received, I will contact DPW about the stop sign at the corner of Florence and Hancock.

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Came in for a 37-year-old male passed out. We were just updated. CPR is in progress.

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0: 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Is there a 34-year-old male having an allergic reaction?
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0: 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Again, traffic stop.
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We were given that this patient is on the second floor.

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0: 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We also have one free traffic cone that we will be bringing back to the station.
1: Alright, DPW's been notified. Let's pick it up in the morning.

0: 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Alright, TVs are reporting they left four cones up there.
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0: 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Again, it's 847 William Street, TD Bank. It's going to be for a commercial fire alarm.
1: The 12 engine 2 from the highway. It'll be en route. Medic 2 is going to be en route today, sir.
0: This is 12 engine 2 from the highway.
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Charlie Bronx. Field arriving in the morning. This is on Rifle Zero 39.

30, go ahead. 30's clear, Noble. We're going to be on the aircraft fuel.

East River ambulance, 25 School Street, East Windsor PD, Sallyport, 52-year-old male sick. The East Windsor ambulance, 25 School Street, East Windsor PD, Sallyport, 52-year-old male sick, 36 minutes.

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0: responding to 32 Van Buren Avenue. That's 32 Van Buren Avenue. It's going to be for a caller who states that their landlord just installed a new fire alarm. It's battery-powered. It was near a light fixture, but it caused the power to go off in their living room. They did remove that alarm and found a brown stain underneath that they believe to be a burn mark. There's no signs of smoke, of fire or smoke, and no smoke smell, but they're concerned that it may be a burn mark. They just want someone to come out and check it out.
1: And Javar is here.

0: 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It's going to be out in front of that location for a 74-year-old male thieving.
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1: He's actually on your phone. 19 tall pine. It's going to be an elderly male who was come across in a driveway down. I believe he is in cardiac arrest. They are not attempting to catch.

1, Station 1, Rescue 1. Respond to the parking lot, 800 Main Street. Calling party. He believes he may be having a heart attack. He was en route to the hospital. Son driving in a silver Toyota 4Runner. They pulled into the parking lot of the fire of 800 Main Street.

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0: 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That's 119 Orchard Street. It's going to be for a 62-year-old female having difficulty breathing.
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0: Dispatch, medic one's going to be clear. This time, patient refusal.
1: Med one, have you cleared refusal? Your run number is 5048-5048.
0: 5048-5048.

0: Medic, you follow him? Medic, you transporting the wing?
1: Transporting wing 452.

be advised you're responding to 387 Main Street. That's 387 Main Street. It's going to be for a CO alarm sounding. No signs of smoke or fire, no symptoms reported. Apparently the caller will be outside in a blue Ford Fusion waiting for you.

Attention A163, attention A163, respond to 1D Quabog Valley Co-op for the 33-year-old female with pain in her right arm. Again, that is 1D Quabog Valley Co-op, 33-year-old female, pain in her right arm.

0: wedge is probably back in service. 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Occupant was notified. 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

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Yes, 307 Pease Road. 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

On the 19 Law Street, 19 Law Street, it's going to be on the first floor on the left-hand side. Falma and Banner are your cross. 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AMR is on scene where a 32-year-old having a reaction to medicine, and they need your assistance for lead assist.

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0: 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Excuse me, malfunction. 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
0: Thank you.

0: 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Shaker and P's for the vehicle that went off the road into a ditch with airbag deployment. Again, respond with PD. Shaker and P's. The vehicle went off the road into a ditch. Airbag deployment.
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0: 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Complaining of pain all over, particularly in his shoulder.
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0: Engine 2, do you have a tuner or just yourself? 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
2: Just myself.
0: 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Headquarters, can you send an engine down as well? We're going to have an extrication difficulty here. Hey, bump.
3: Seven is one.
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0: 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That's just going to be clear of Frank Hill Street, transporting one patient to Bay State.
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0: 7 Engine 1, DPW is inquiring if the grate is off the storm drain.
1: No, just advise them that they're going to have to come down here and assess the situation to make sure that they don't need any additional shoring or to repair anything after this incident is cleared up.
0: Okay, thank you.

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1: 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The rescue squad, Alpha.
2: 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We have a Delta.
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1: 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Squad Delta.
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0: 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Fire alarm to Station 9 in action, please start the 34 Main Street Vantage. It is at East Wing, room 110, the 89-year-old female with congestion and difficulty breathing. The 34 Main Street, East Wing, room 110.
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1: Receive, Chief 2 is on scene, Westfield Intermediate School, East Southampton Road, command, operating on 16.

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0: 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You can recall 4 in tower.
1: 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Tower recall.
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1: 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I'm on the north side. I'll be there in 10 minutes.
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3: 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Fight attack, non-emergency. 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
1: 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Nothing showing. We'll be investigating.
2: Chairman LF 4 to dispatch. On the air, responding to 425 Meadow Street.
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Central Palmer Fire, P3, Central Palmer Fire, P3, 165 State Street, Bonneville, for the poor female inside the home that's fallen. Make contact with the home health aid. They are unable to gain access to the home, but they have made contact via phone that she is on the ground needing assistance. And that's 165 State Street, 953.

0: 9-6. Be advised that you do have a lockbox code in our in-house vent null location.
1: Thank you.

0: Libyan water leak. 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
0: 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We're going to be conducting a drill at Viber Hospital. We will be in service. Truck 2 will have the delayed response.
1: 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Truck 2 is going to have a delayed response.

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0: 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For the 80-year-old female, increased leg pain, she's going to be in the hallway. I'll work on you, please. Go ahead, rescue 1.
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3: On scene, five-story brick apartment complex. Nothing showing. Alarms are activated. We'll give you an update shortly.
2: I received engine 1 on scene, 5-story brick apartment building, alarms are activated, nothing showing, we'll be investigating, update to follow shortly.
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0: You can put truck one on scene with engine one. Truck one's going to assume command. We got negative on the Charlie side. 360's been complete. Update you momentarily.
1: Received, truck one, assuming command. Negative on the Charlie side. 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

0: 21.
1: Engine one's on. We're at the panel. We got zone 7 smoke and heat detectors. We're going to go check it out.
0: Steve, I got pictures on the Charlie side say there's going to be building 15 on the fourth floor. We're going to go and check the rear staircase.
1: That's what I got on the panel here too, Cap.

0: problems, Officer Command. Did you get Engine 1's update? 7 smoke and heat detector activation over on the 4th floor. We're going to update that address to 15 Salem Street. We're investigating 4th floor activation. Received, updating to 15 Salem Street, investigating a 4th floor activation.
1: Thank you.

0: Collins on for Salem Street. Come in.
1: Were you able to get a hold of the key holder?
0: I'm attempting now, sir. I got a voicemail first time.

0: Anyone done? Anything in the first staircase? Yeah, we're up on the fourth floor now, trying to make contact. Let me see, we made contact with 17 on the fourth floor, no smoke, no fire. 15 were unable to make contact with the apartment on the right. And you're on the truck one. We're having no luck with 4B. 4A is clear.
1: Thank you.

0: had a fire alarm.
1: Officer, come in.
0: You can terminate command. 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If you want to call back available momentarily, we checked 15 Salem, 4 floor, no smoke, no fire throughout the building. Made no contact with the apartment on 4 Bravo. This is going to have to be reset.
1: Hey, Cam, I got the message. We're on the phone with a key holder right now.
0: Receive, thank you. Let's call that system malfunction. I was here sometime last week for the same call, same defective activation. We're going to have to get that system looked at.
1: Appreciate it. I have the message, Cap.
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0: 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Hit his head on the floor, bleeding from the head this time.
1: What's the deal? Medic one on board with Ware, transporting the wing. They want to be following.
2: Repeat the wing.
0: Found the engine one.
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0: Engine one, be advised. Maintenance has been notified. 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
1: I just started PD to the Westover River Elementary School at 133 Franklin Street. They have an 8-year-old male in crisis. You can respond that way.
0: MAR. Received. 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
1: 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Okay, pull up to the right side of the building. 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
2: Command 2, Engine 2, respond to 676 Sumner Avenue, in the Freeze District, wires down.

medical emergency, 42 Isaac Bradway. That's 42 Isaac Bradway for the 78-year-old female with general weakness, unable to ambulate.

0: receive action. And just for clarification, this is going to be 42 Paradise Lane, the 42 Paradise Lane mapping puts it at Isaac Bradway. It's going to be Paradise Lane.
1: Bomb on engine 2. Are you responding to 676 Sumner Ave over in the 3's district? Caller states he has a wire down in his backyard. He made contact with Eversource and Comcast. Both are refusing to come out for him at this time.
2: Who's responding?

0: Manitoba Station, 191 to get first responded, 462 Main. Heritage Woods in the Birches unit for the 82-year-old female with a complaint of general weakness. Working on mutual aid. 462 Main, Heritage Woods.
1: Stand by. We're going to look into that.

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1: Go ahead.
0: Okay, apparently the caller knew that that's where the GPS was going to bring you. You're about 80 yards away. Then back out of there and take a right. There's a dirt road up the way. It's to the left of three mailboxes for Ed Service. You're going to want to take that dirt road and then stay to the left of the fork.
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1: 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And we do have to be on
0: scene. Left of the fork.
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0: 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We're in Frontier Town, 10-9 ETA.
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0: we're responding, Westwood Guard.
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0: Central Rescue 2 is clear, emergency returning. They're returning, rescue on the transport Charlie.
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0: fire response, 4th Springfield Street, Sunshine Village.
1: Pretty useful out that way. It's terrible.
0: Hill Party reports to have fallen backwards in his chair on the stand and we're currently there with no injuries. 4th Springfield Street, Sunshine Village, that was very.
2: You'll have 3-1-6-3. 3-1-6-1.
0: Hey, what's this one?

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0: They're telling us they're doing CPR right now. Can you just bring down Lucas just in case?
1: Repeat. Engine 4 is on scene.
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0: 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Four-story brick structure. Apartment block. Nothing showing. We got maintenance there. 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
1: 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Nothing showing. 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
1: You got the assignment for the box call?
0: Can you put it over the radio, please?
1: Yeah, all right, Welbert. It's a box alarm with Engine 8 in the 1 District, 22 by Elm Street.
0: Okay, receive. 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We're responding.
2: Engine 1 done.
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2: 12, affirmative. We're probably closer to Tom. 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
1: 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You copy that, correct?
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1: She was back in district from Tappan. It's 6 o'clock after going to Tappan Street as well.
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0: Let's call that.
1: Have you made contact yet? I know you've been on scene for 3 months.
0: I advise them that the patient's still having seizures. 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
1: I understand that, but have you made contact? You and PD made contact? Have you made contact with the patient?
0: Has not having seizures since we've been here.
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1: You broke up completely. 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Are you in Lowe's or are you in another store?
2: We have someone who works at Lowe's. He's taking us to the patient inside of this.
1: Okay, I receive.

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We're going to back in front of 96.

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1: Apologies. Didn't realize you were still in the air. I just dispatched a commercial fire alarm activation, 47 Elm Street, the Victory Store, for a smoke detector at the rear.
0: We actually are just going around the road and heading back to there.
2: 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Two-story brick structure. Nothing showing alarm sounding. 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
1: Street, St. James and Tyrone for report of wires down.
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2: Receive, I really appreciate that. 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
0: Okay, receive, we're trying to get a hold of them right now. We already advised them last time they had to have somebody look at the system.

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1: It's connected to the street light pole, pole number 13, it appears. Can you notify the electric company?
2: Virginia Ranger 1, pole 13, moving company hit the light. Any wires down, alive, or negative?
1: Post, but the post is out of the ground.
2: Okay, I see pole 13. Are you... Yeah, Lou, are you going to stand by for the electric company or negative?
1: That's affirmative. We'll stand by.
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1: 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Alright, there are 360, nothing showing on ABC and the
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2: 360 complete. Negative on the 360, nothing showing. Panels reading 15 Salem Street, the same alarm going off, Zone 7, smoke and heat, 4-4, we'll be investigating with Engine 8.
1: Okay, 360 has been complete, no smoke, no fire. Panels reading Zone 7, it's going to be 4-4, heat and smoke detector. I and my partner call the alarm company again and maybe try to get them over as soon as possible.
3: 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She's confused and hallucinating. Staff described her as attacking other patients there and throwing blunt objects. We'll have police responding as well. It's 2399 Boston Road, door 4.
1: Do you have any kind of power outages in the area there for High Street?
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4: We need to still power inside the building.
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1: Okay, light bulbs are sheared off the ground, I have it.

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0: I got nothing on the fourth floor. Truck 1 Charlie to Truck 1 Alpha.
3: Yes.
0: Floor, no answer from either. No signs of smoke or fire.
3: Thank you.
0: And out for the truck ones, we got both doors to open up, they were clear.
3: Thank you.

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0: 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They're going to have to come and take a look at the system. It's going to keep on tripping.
1: I'm going to place two more calls on the alarm company and the key holder to respond with the ETA, appropriate ETA.
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1: I'm down, go Engine 1.
0: You do me a favor, can you have PD respond? We just turned them away, but we're actually going to need them. Fill out a report.
1: When you cut yourself a tad bit, you want PD for what?
0: Can you have them respond here? We need them, the individual driving the vehicle needs to fill out a report.
1: Okay, I'll let them know, thank you.

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1: Seven Cars off the air.
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0: 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I was hoping you could just at least give them a call and advise them.
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0: Yeah, Lou, that number you gave us, that number is disconnected.
1: Receive. Can you check to see if you have any information for 140 High Street, please?
0: 140 High Street, I believe, is covered by the Bay State Medical Center. I can get a hold of their security and see if they have somebody.
1: Appreciate it. Thank you. Most of the tenants in this building have moved out, and I've been told that Bay State's moving out as well, so...
0: Yeah, let me find out from Bay State Secure if they got somebody already from the new owners up there. Give me a minute.

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0: Yeah, Lou, I spoke to Bay State Security. Bay State's already moved out. They did have a contact at Liberty Security. They're going to make some phone calls and find out who the new owners are up there and see if they can give me an accurate number.
1: Appreciate it. Thank you.

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0: 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You're just in the ambulance. It's going to be for a party. 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
2: 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Just give me 1 second, let me find out.
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Manitoba, Station 2, Rescue Team Responder 32, Nicole Terrace, with a 40-year-old female in severe abdominal pain. 32, Nicole Terrace.

Two. Truck 2, you're responding to the area of 685 State Street. It's going to be outside of this address for a female in crisis having difficulty breathing. PD will be responding as well.

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on 588 Silver Street, Sunshine Village. For the 23-year-old male who has a trach, very congested, has pressed into him numerous times without relief.

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2: Great, thank you.
1: 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Engine 7-1. Gardner Road for the smoke detector.
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0: 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Two-story wood frame, nothing showing. 3 to investigate treatment.
1: 3 Engine 3, are you on scene? Two-story wood frame, nothing showing.
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0: 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Again, Bluebird Space, 1 Apple Blossom Lane, apartment 305 for the patient that fell.
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0: Rescue Tower SB3.

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0: Park One going. Attack one, you're responding to 93 West Broad Street, inside of a Sunoco, for a 47-year-old male having difficulty breathing. Attack one, receive, we're responding.
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Respond 459 Russell Road for a panel in the kitchen that's smoking and quote unquote exploding. There are sparks showing. Again, engine 4, engine 5, engine 3, tower, chief 2, med 30, 459 Russell Road, Tocoa Country Club in the kitchen.

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0: 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One-story commercial restaurant, nothing showing. Engine 4 has command, investigating.

0: 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I want to chest the breath. 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
0: Resist.
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0: conversation with Jeff Payne. Again, mutual aid request out of East Long Meadow, 32 Chestnut Street, 127.
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2: 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They were affected by the tree falling down.

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1: 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Negative contact made with the patient at this time. We do have lockbox information in case you need it. Again, it's 111 Burley Road.
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0: Yeah, there's no smoke or fire right now. We just have a heating electrical panel trying to shut the power off, too. You can recall 30, 3 and 5. Myself, 4, and Tower are going to remain on scene.
1: 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Engine 3, Med 30 and Tower, you can recall.

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0: 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Respond to 305 Bicentennial Highway. 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

0: 9 Elm Sox 10. Yeah, Brookfield X10, swing by the station, get one of the baskets. 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
3: 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We have a tree that fell down middle of the road, blocking half of the road. No injuries at this time. 4th Street has been called.
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0: San Bedford Medical, 165 State Street. Engine A163-T4, 165 State Street, that's 165 State Street, city, 83-year-old female, trouble breathing, and has pain in thighs and her right knee. And then there's 165 State Street at 1516.
1: Call the fire chief, 165 State Street for the medical.
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0: 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Rush 201 is going to go up and investigate.
1: Responding 1518, be advised the patient just fell at the side bed caller.
2: Rescue, where are you calling as well?

0: Command 2. Engine 3. Respond to 300 Cooley Street. Big Y, in the 2's district. Accident.
1: Put truck 3 on that call, right around the corner.
2: Received, truck 3. We'll cancel the engine. Put you on that call. So, 2-car NVA. Gray Nissan Rogue versus a BMW. Injuries are involved. No hazards at this time.
1: Received.
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0: Bonneville under the retires, Bonneville under the retires, 8th Street in Bonneville, vicinity of 8th Street in Bonneville for the two-car MBA. There is airbag deployment at this time and some fluid seen. Again, 8th Street in Bonneville at 1521, going out of town for EMS and Joy.
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2: racing.
0: Attention 8161, 8161, 8th Street in Bonneville, vicinity of 8th Street in Bonneville for the two-car MBA with airbag deployment and some blue screen. Again, that's 8th Street at 1522.
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0: 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And do you have an ambulance responding?
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0: writing on you. This is day one showing you on Team 16.8.
1: That reported branch down from earlier was on Three Rivers Road, not Springfield Street. We did not find it.

0: Star MBA. Establish command.
1: Answering.
0: Sorry, 201. Yeah, we're going to be offset here. Fonzo.
1: Received. Engine 201 canceling response. First command.
2: Engine 201.
1: Our response has been canceled by command. We will be clear and returning to the area of Three Rivers Road for that branch.
2: Great, clear. Returning to Three Rivers Road at 1529.

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0: 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That's 99 Lawrence Street for the fire alarm activation. 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Apartment 1, 2, and 3. Again, that's 99 Lawrence Street at 1550.
1: Go ahead and get the engine. We're close to it. We'll head straight there. Where's the...
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Engine 3, 8, and 1. 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Rescue squad. District Chief 2. TAC 1. 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
1: Once again, on command 2, TAC 6, engines 3, 8, and 1, trucks 3 and 2, squad, TAC 1 and Chief 2. You guys are responding to 26 Glendale Terrace in the 3's District. Holler reported a small fire in the oven and smoke in the home. States the fire is out at this time.

0: 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Nothing shown. We'll be investigating.
1: On scene, two story residential. Nothing shown. 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
1: 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For the 91-year-old female, previously had a UTI, is on antibiotics, and has severe diarrhea, and is 2 weeks to walk. Again, that's 2077 Main Street at 1617. A163, running 1617.
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0: Medic 7, can you respond 560 New Level Road? 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
5: 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I'll be investigating command. All units can stage out on Helm.

0: 27 on scene. We do have a two-car MVA. We'll have an update to follow. The FPD responded to this location.
1: FPD's been dispatched. It says accident with fluids.

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3: 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It's the coverage level 6.5.

0: 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We can put this back in service. We have the two-car MVA. PD's on scene, in control of the scene.
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0: 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We got 2 car MBA. I'll give you an update. You got PD en route?
1: That's affirmative.

0: It's just a small amount of fluid leaking. There's no injuries. They just need PD at this point in time.
1: 3-6.

0: 31. You can play Sentry 1 back in service. That'll be an MBA. PD's in control of the scene. No injuries.
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It's going to be a medical check well-being, 21 Shirley Street, for mental health event.

0: 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That's 21 Shirley Street for the mental health event. Calling party is not on scene. He's requesting a welfare check on his friend who posted a concerning story to social media indicating suicidal thoughts. And it's 21 Shirley Street, no means given. And it's going to be a check well-being mental health event.
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0: 1035 Central Street, Cummins 4. Attention, Palmer Fire. 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Again, 1035 Central Street, Apartment 4. So the 64-year-old female. Advise she needs an emergency CAT scan. She also has a headache, stomach ache, and nausea. 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
0: 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We'll be investigating Engine 1S, ma'am.
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0: 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And you've heard an 82-year-old female who fell outside. She now has arm and chest pain as a result of the fall. And that's 14 miles Morgan Court.
1: Morgan Court with medic 3.
0: Medic 3, there's a clarification, the patient is still outside.

Attention Palmer Fire, C9, Palmer Fire, C9, 42 Strong Street, that's 42 Strong Street for the medical alarm activation. 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Again, that's 42 Strong Street at 1715.

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19 Rowley Street. The 90-year-old female, difficulty breathing. The call, you went there earlier, 334. They thought she was choking. Now apparently it is getting worse.

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guiding. 206, 206, 206, 206, 206, 206, 206, 206, 206, 206, 206, 206, 206, 206, 206, 206, 206, 206, 206, 206, 206, 206, 206, 206, 206, 206, 206, 206, 206, 206, 206, 206, 206, 206, 206, 206, 206, 206, 206, 206, 206, 206, 206, 206, 206, 206, 206, 206, 206, 206, 206, 206, 206, 206, 206, 206, 206, 206, 206, 206, 206, 206, 206, 206, 206, 206, 206, 206, 206, 206, 206, 206, 206, 206, 206, 206, 206, 206, 206, 206, 206, 206, 206, 206, 206, 206, 206, 206, 206, 206, 206, 206, 206, 206, 206, 206, 206, 206, 206, 206, 206, 206, 206, 206, 206, 206, 206, 206, 206, 206, 206, 206, 206, 206, 206, 206, 206, 206, 206, 206, 206, 206, 206, 206, 206

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1: 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Received A3, you have a tone. Just to confirm, you're at the DL level, correct?
0: Coming back from the city, you should be all set with ALS.
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1: 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Our alarm company had no lockbox information.
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2: 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And we can't find a vehicle here either.
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1: Right, contact Nova Tower 1 sec, Quares, clear of traffic control. 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
3: 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We made our way down to McDonald's in the north end. A couple passersby said that the individual was headed that way. We investigated down here, unable to find anybody. AMR did say if they found anything updated, they would give us a call back. Peace.

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0: 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We're going to be starting route for Tennyson. We will be intercepting with our ambulance somewhere along that route.
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2: You can stage at Howard, we'll meet you there. 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
4: Medic 7, Medic 7. 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
2: Day 1, intercepting A3, 1737, 1738.
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0: Engine 2 is on scene. We're investigating. We'll have an update to follow.
1: To on scene investigating. Update to follow.

attention Bonneville and Three Rivers Fire and P-13. Bonneville Fire, Three Rivers Fire, P-13. Vicinity of Center Street and Main Street for the tree reported down. Caller advised he's unsure if there is a vehicle underneath. He cannot see. High units, Center Street and Main Street for the tree down at 1739.

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1: Aeromedic is on A3, resuming to Wayne Hospital, 1743.

0: traffic. We're going to be resuming transport to Wayne Hospital.
1: Paramedic is on A3, resuming to Wayne Hospital, 1741.
0: Press 201.
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So duty officer for tonight is Chris Delta, X-ray 6. Current time is 1801.

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0: 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PD, as a precaution, possible traffic. Please respond. 159 Elm Street, along with PD. Domestic on scene, possible transport.
1: Rescue 3. Did you say PD's on scene?
0: Is still en route. They requested EMS as precaution.
1: 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If you can just let them know that we're going to stage.

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Again, respond with PD 58 Pleasant View Avenue for the tree down.

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1: 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They coded ALS because he wasn't departing fully.
0: We are arriving on scene right now. 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
1: Truck 3. 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

Truck 3, I'd be responding to a CO alarm at 64 Juliet Street. Again, that is 64 Juliet Street. There's an alarm going off, stating carbon monoxide. Everyone is out and in the backyard.

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0: unfortunately, yesterday. We'll be investigating.
1: Received truck 3, scene 64 Juliet. You'll be investigating. I did request AMR as a precaution. Two people stated they feel lightheaded. Firearm to engine 3. You're responding to the area of 151 Surrey Road. Again, that is 151 Surrey Road for a tree that fell and knocked down a power line.
0: You can put us on scene investigating.
1: Received on scene investigating.

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1: Great.

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0: 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We may also need forestry. 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
1: Receive. 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
0: Like I said, we get multiple power lines down. We do have one pole that's heavily compromised. We're currently blocking off the street, and PD is here as well.
1: There are multiple power lines down. One of the poles is heavily compromised. You and PD are somewhere here.

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0: Charlie, we're out 40. 240 East Road, across the Thrall Road and Wolfsdorf Road. Need to be three wires down. Robert Farmer as well. Point 240 East Road. Need to be three wires down. 1849.
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1: Fire ground operations over to VTAC 11. 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
1: Sir, we have a state police vehicle blocking the bag area. 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
0: That's the way, I don't know.
2: CA is gone. I'll advise him.
3: I'm done.
1: Tony, children is one.
3: This is in route.
4: Accepted. We're going to be clearing up here momentarily. 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
2: 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It might be a break in the lay. Just assure, if there is, that you tie into it. Just, it might be in a 25-foot section to make the rest of the lay, I guess.

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2: 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Actually, we'll be on the state line in a couple minutes.
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2: 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Commander Wales, car 2. Car 2. Steph, is that lay in? Is that good to go?
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1: Right.
0: Chief, do we have a status of power for this place?
1: Still active, waiting on Greer, 15 minutes.
0: That's one.
1: Yeah, fly over to VTAC 11 if you can, please.
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0: 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What's your pleasure from Munson?
1: Get it. Make sure that lay all the way up the road is intact. 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
2: 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Pulpit Rock Pond. An hour ago, they got a call from the Conservation Commission. Residents complaining of a chlorine odor. Again, Station 14, Station 14, response of Pulpit Rock Pond, an area of Lakeshore Drive, for residents complaining of a chlorine odor.
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0: Working engine 2. You can show me your spawning Lakeshore Drive. Do we have an area of the lake that this was called in at, or is it just the entire area of Lakeshore Drive?
1: Continue the rest of the way up, laying a line.
0: Hurry, Steve.
1: And the whales in there. Go on to Whales Command. That's right. For National Grid, that whole street has been de-energized. Alright, good, thank you.

0: Junction of Chicopee Street and Irvine. Again, Chicopee Street and Irvine.
1: Received. Can you repeat the nature of this call, please? Can you show us responding?
0: Route of mail that was hit by a car running a bug.
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1: Fire alarm's on.
0: So what's your message?
1: I'm just looking to see if you could give dispatcher code 2.
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0: if you could, you get in touch with the initial calling party and see if they can make their way up to this address?
1: The original party was at 39 Sizing Drive. I'll contact them now.

Warren is a 3-4 elephant. You need us to take that? Are we covering the 3 pounds or do they have coverage?

0: Are you clear to engage the exact service?
1: This is Winslow, are you clear back in service? Run the most 58,
0: Joseph. This is 5068, thank you.

0: Are you clear to engage the exact service?
1: This is Winslow, are you clear to engage service on the list 58?
0: This is 5068, thank you.
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4: Holland Car 7 in New Brunswick, just that.
2: Phantom, sir. Ricky, do you want the warrant coverage to stand down?
4: Thank you.
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He's going to meet you on the driveway that's on Clinton Ave.

0: Tower 1. Medic on board with Warren and Ruth and Harrington. A1 should be clear returning.
1: Received, your medic is on board with Warren. A1's returning 1947.

Yep. Can you call Westcom Dispatch, ask them to reach out to the Munson tanker, and ask them to back up past Egan Road? I'm going to be sending trucks down there. They're going to be right in the way. Just back up about 150 feet.

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0: 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Thank you.
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1: Warren, we're at Herbert Road, East Broomfield Road. Your pleasure.
0: Car 7, you guys can stand down right now. I believe it's just residual smoke in the area from the fires in Wales. You guys return to Wales, Wales Estate. Thank you.
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3: We're canceled. 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
3: Christy, thank you.

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Fire alarm.

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1: Following car one, the fire alarm. If you're trying to reach the Munson tanker for that message, you can cancel. I was able to get it to him.
2: Where is he?

0: Mars, I'll talk to you.
1: I'll see you.

0: Lebanon for Med 40. We're going to be transporting to Base A in Springfield.
1: Marine C 40, transporting Base A.
2: The fire alarm. Service, that was a bad detector.
3: Back to service, bad detector.